0: Radio.
1: It's a party, and you're both talking to other people and laughing and shining, and you look across the room and catch each other's eyes.
2: EU Radio.

feel like a ghost. 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I just had a baby, spend me days just keeping him afloat. To him I'm like a life raft, to me I'm just a boat. 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I know it's not his fault, he never sowed the seeds of hope. I know it's not my call, the seasons always seem to flow. But maybe I'll adore you in the season's glow. 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I'm tying balloons to all my memories, just let them go. 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I'm done rhyming, I'm off violet, I'm more lilac. No more crying in the toilets of the oilac. Too many people to let an empath breed. My own mama know me closest, that's the God I see. Rosemary, Parsley sage, my home lady. I know the cold of January's been in my bones lately. I know the warmth of summer, hear it in your tone daily. Especially when you be singing songs to little Jakey. Rosemary, I got dreams.

Rosemary, Parsley Sage, my home lady. I know the cold of January's been in my bones lately. I know the warmth of summer, hear it in your tone daily. Especially when you be singing songs to Lil Jakey. I was drifting out in space when you saved me from the ether, plucked me from a dark hole, and you gave me a little life, a chance to learn on this earth when you praise me. Sacrifice your whole world when you raise me. Counting my blessings these days, the essence of life is lost on so many. Trying to take flight like a pheasant, but getting grounded in the present just like my parents did. I was selling screamers and black cats to the nearest kid. Now I hold a home, three cats and the dearest kid. We called him Jacob, we left him with his mother's name. I can't pretend to know the

ease the tension. Told them focus on your negatives, you lose sight of your blessings. Wouldn't believe the time I wasted second guessing. Must have changed this line 8 times, you get the message? I've seen too many fall victim to the same fate. Nobody extends the hand till it's too late. Next you're shaking hands at the family at the wake, just cause nobody told us that we don't have to be okay. Don't have to do your best, don't have to hit expectations. Spending your time furious, waiting on your patience. Trying to keep going when you don't have motivation. You can catch a living meme and depression's

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4: Hi there, welcome back to Euronet Plus Panorama. The European Commission this week unveiled an ambitious social plan, quote unquote, to eradicate poverty and boost social and economic inclusion. The package, presented on Wednesday, the 6th of May, includes the first ever EU anti-poverty strategy, which aims to help hit the ambitious target set back in 2021 in the European Pillar of Social Rights Action Plan to eradicate poverty in the bloc by 2050. The new strategy sets out to bring together a range of existing initiatives, including ones related to employment, effective access to public services, and adequate income support, into a single framework. The idea is that this will guide member states in their efforts to achieve the first stage of the bloc's poverty reduction goal, 15 million fewer Europeans living in poverty by 2030. Thomas Weitz, a Green MEP from Austria, commends the strategy on the level of analysis it contains. It clearly recognises, he says, the various factors that lead to poverty and paints a thorough picture of the links to housing costs, the cost of living, as well as to various forms of discrimination, including on the grounds of disability. Yet, he goes on, it simply has no teeth. His comments are shared by Agora.
5: The weakness of this strategy, however, lies in the fact that it offers few, if any, concrete solutions, since most of the necessary measures in this regard are decided at the national level, and in some cases, as is the case in Austria, at the state level. Consequently, the European Commission's power to act is very limited. This is evident in the proposal to award a prize for the best poverty reduction efforts. While this is a nice symbolic gesture, it doesn't fundamentally change many people's situation of poverty.
4: Yes, agree our colleagues at RTBF. Without a meaningful budget and without strict constraints on member states, is this strategy not merely a list of recommendations? What difference does it really make? They put this question to French MEP Marie Toussaint, co-chair of the European Parliament's Intergroup on the Fight Against Poverty. The Green member acknowledges that we're facing a cut in social spending in the EU's next seven-year budget of, she estimates, around 17%. So, she says, there's a fundamental contradiction between the objectives set out in this strategy and the budget that accompanies it. But this is not to say that the strategy is without merit.
6: La discrimination socio-économique existe. On entend une stigmatisation.
7: Socio-economic discrimination exists. We hear constant stigmatization of the unemployed, who are said to be responsible for their own situation, and of homeless people, who are said to be responsible for their own situation. This strategy puts a stop to this rhetoric, a narrative largely promoted by the far right that is spreading across the political spectrum. It also calls for all legislative instruments to be analysed for their impact on the poorest. This is what the Commission calls poverty-proofing, which I consider a form of social veto. It prevents laws from exacerbating inequalities.
8: Mais on empêche que les lois viennent accroître les inégalités.
4: This poverty proofing is a key component of the comprehensive approach the Commission is pushing in its strategy. But what exactly is it?
8: Sur toutes les politiques qui sont menées, quel que soit le domaine, on fait des...
7: For every policy that is implemented, whatever the area, we carry out impact assessments to see if it worsens the living conditions of those who are already struggling day to day, already unable to make ends meet. If it does make things worse, then we do not adopt it.
8: Si ça les empire, alors on ne les adopte pas.
4: Representatives of various European bodies have urged the Commission to move beyond recommendations towards formal directives in a number of areas, including minimum income. Alexander Friedrich, head of the Brussels office of a major Austrian social welfare organisation, makes the case for this in an interview.

0: with Agora.
1: Und unsere Forderung und unsere Hoffnung ist, dass es nicht nur für Löhne.
2: Our demand and our hope is that we should not limit ourselves to a minimum wage directive, but there should also be a directive on minimum income and basic social security in the European Union. We want to ensure that people who are not in employment, including children, people with disabilities, pensioners, or anyone who is currently out of work, also receive a decent minimum income.
0: Support for anti-poverty measures is not, though, limited to those on the left of the political spectrum. No, tackling poverty is a no-brainer from an economic perspective, argues Romanian MEP Claudiu Turziu, a member of the conservative ECR group. Radio Romania reports.
2: Poverty is one of the costliest scourges affecting modern society. The lack of minimum conditions for a decent life causes disease, illiteracy, marginalization, and crime everywhere. The fight against poverty does not require a budgetary burden. Rather, it is one of the most profitable investments we can make. Every euro invested today in infrastructure, accessible healthcare, education, and training programs will reduce tomorrow's budget related to health, public order, or social assistance. We are basically talking about an intelligent and extremely profitable reallocation of public funds. This Parliament must have the courage and decency to combat poverty as decisively as when it decided to reduce pollution in the European Union. It is only a matter of will to launch the largest investment program in history to revitalize the EU's disadvantaged areas.
0: Education is the main tool to combat poverty in EU countries, according to Romanian socialist Victor Negrescu. During this week's plenary session in Strasbourg, the Parliament Vice President called for 20% of the bloc's next multi-annual budget to be allocated to education. A high-reach objective, to say the least.
2: Education is the main tool through which we fight poverty, but also through which we can increase our competitiveness. Education is not supported with fine words, but with adequate budgets and policies. That is why I have submitted an amendment co-signed by members of the Education Intergroup, through which we request that 20% of the future multi-annual budget of the European Union go to education and skills training.
0: The Commission's new plan also contains a proposed Council recommendation on fighting housing exclusion, plus communications on breaking the cycle of child poverty and reinforcing the rights of persons with disabilities. So let's turn our attention to housing. Access to housing is closely intertwined with the issue of poverty, and is in fact a fundamental right. Yet Europeans face increasing obstacles to accessing proper housing, including surging rental prices. Just the day before the Commission presented its new social plan, it co-hosted a high-level event on the EU housing crisis with the European Parliament in Brussels. Key outcomes of the event centred on financing, faster construction, and stricter regulation of short-term rentals. Yet some attending experts warned that the Commission's plan could actually worsen the crisis by failing to provide for long-term structural change. Irene Tinai, chair of the European Parliament's Special Committee on the Housing Crisis, led a delegation of MEPs to Portugal a month ago to assess the scale of that country's housing crisis. In an interview with Renascença, the Italian S&D member notes that her delegation has met many people in many member states whose primary concern in life is keeping a roof over their heads. Indeed, according to Commission figures, a lack of affordable housing is seen as an urgent problem by 40% of citizens, and 1 million Europeans are actually homeless. Tinai adds that this widespread sense of anxiety, combined with a dearth of decent affordable housing, is fueling populist movements across the bloc, and argues that the next multi-annual financial framework must include earmarked funding to combat the problem.
3: We need funds for housing to support and to continue what has been started with the recovery fund. We can't just let it finish with projects that are still being constructed. Yeah. So we need to make sure that this effort continues and that the national government and local governments can continue investing in housing. At the same time, the national governments need to think that it's also their own responsibility to continue invest, because they cannot expect everything only to come from Brussels. So it's a cooperation that we need, and responsibility.
0: Tinayi points out that there are a number of potential solutions, some of which are already in the pipeline.
3: The first line of defense is the public and social housing. And in certain countries, and Portugal is one of them, is really very, very low. And it's unable to address the needs, the basic needs. But then we also are observing the problem in the middle low income class. And this can be addressed with cooperation between public and private investors, but the type of private investors that do not are not speculative. So they seek to, of course, some form of return of their cost, but they also are interested in having a social impact here. For example, we can also help by providing guarantees so that they can lower the risk and have an investment that has a lower returns, but lower risk and longer perspective. So on this respect, the European Investment Bank is also launching a platform to help private investments be directed to affordable housing.
0: Tinayi also spoke to our colleagues at Radio 24 in Milan this week, specifically about her own country's long-awaited housing plan, worth some 10 billion euros over 10 years, which finally appears to be going somewhere. She praises the government's intention to bring back into use 60,000 vacant social housing units. That said, she cautions that the Italian plan still places too much emphasis on incentives for house buyers, and also seems to raise the possibility of disposing of social housing, which, as she has just told us, she considers the only real buffer against the crisis. The Commission's proposed Council recommendation on fighting housing exclusion does, though, promote more social and affordable housing. It ties into the European Affordable Housing Plan, put forward by the Brussels Executive in December. Returning to the anti-poverty strategy, the Commission stresses the need for national, regional and local governments to join forces with businesses and civil society. One concrete way it intends to support this is by establishing a so-called Coalition Against Poverty later this year. Thanks for listening. We'll sign off there. Tune in again next week for another trip around the Euronet Plus network. 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

to what our critics say. I'm not a real person. I want to make paintings that look as if they were made by a child. The black person is the protagonist in most of my paintings. The more I paint, the more I like everything. I don't think about art when I'm working. I don't listen to what art critics say.

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2: Yeah, monkey man. Fire, are you easy me? Mm-hmm. Yeah, man.

place was never for you. Here he comes, he's all dressed in blue. He's going to break your heart in two.